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You and I, you and I. We're like diamonds in the sky. You're a shooting star, I see. Vision of ecstasy. When you hold me, I'm alive.

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1: 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You're still young, that's your fault. 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